0: SIBC News.
1: Scottish Liberal Democrat leader Alex Cole-Hamilton has filed a motion in the Scottish Parliament calling for a full new build replacement of the Gilbert Bain Hospital in the hope that the motion will be backed by the SNP. The motion was filed last Thursday, the first day of the new parliamentary term, that members of the Scottish Parliament were able to submit motions to the Scottish Government. Alex Cole-Hamilton commented that island communities such as Shetland deserved world-class healthcare as much as any part of Scotland, noting that the oldest part of the current Gilbert Bain Hospital was more than 60 years old and that the facilities were showing their age. The extension is over 40 years old. Visit Scotland has claimed that its Connect 2026 travel trade event has raised the profile of Shetland tourism businesses. At the 2 days of pre-arranged face-to-face meetings with domestic and international travel buyers at the Scottish Events Campus, Shetland was represented by Promote Shetland, along with local tourism operators. Visit Scotland added that the activity generated by Connect 2026 helped to support 1,250 tourism-related jobs across Shetland. The Conservative Party in the House of Commons is to force a parliamentary vote calling on the UK government to approve the Rosebank oil field, 85 nautical miles west-northwest of Unst, and the Jackdaw gas field, east of Aberdeen. The members of the party will back an amendment to the King's Speech, urging ministers to reverse opposition to new oil and gas licences and to introduce a presumption in favour of approval.
2: Psst. You. Yeah, you. Listening to the radio. Up to whatever. We just wanted to let you know there's a lotto draw coming up, and
3: it could be you.
2: Yeah, what he said. Lotto, from the National Lottery. Rules and procedures apply. Players must be 18 or over.

0: SIBC News.
1: Scottish Liberal Democrat leader Alex Cole Hamilton has filed a motion in the Scottish Parliament calling for a full new build replacement of the Gilbert Bain Hospital in the hope that the motion will be backed by the SNP. The motion was filed last Thursday, the first day of the new parliamentary term, that members of the Scottish Parliament were able to submit motions to the Scottish Government. Alex Cole Hamilton commented that island communities such as Shetland deserved world-class healthcare as much as any part of Scotland, noting that the oldest part of the current Gilbert Bain Hospital was more than 60 years old and that the facilities were showing their age. The extension is over 40 years old. Visit Scotland has claimed that its Connect 2026 travel trade event has raised the profile of Shetland tourism businesses. At the 2 days of pre-arranged face-to-face meetings with domestic and international travel buyers at the Scottish Events Campus, Shetland was represented by Promote Shetland, along with local tourism operators. Visit Scotland added that the activity generated by Connect 2026 helped to support 1,250 tourism-related jobs across Shetland. The Conservative Party in the House of Commons is to force a parliamentary vote calling on the UK government to approve the Rosebank oil field, 85 nautical miles west-northwest of Unst, and the Jackdaw gas field, east of Aberdeen. The members of the party will back an amendment to the King's Speech, urging ministers to reverse opposition to new oil and gas licences and to introduce a presumption in favour of approval.

0: SIBC News.
1: Scottish Liberal Democrat leader Alex Cole-Hamilton has filed a motion in the Scottish Parliament calling for a full new build replacement of the Gilbert Bain Hospital in the hope that the motion will be backed by the SNP. The motion was filed last Thursday, the first day of the new parliamentary term, that members of the Scottish Parliament were able to submit motions to the Scottish Government. Alex Cole-Hamilton commented that island communities such as Shetland deserved world-class healthcare as much as any part of Scotland, noting that the oldest part of the current Gilbert Bain Hospital was more than 60 years old and that the facilities were showing their age. The extension is over 40 years old. Visit Scotland has claimed that its Connect 2026 travel trade event has raised the profile of Shetland tourism businesses. At the 2 days of pre-arranged face-to-face meetings with domestic and international travel buyers at the Scottish Events campus, Shetland was represented by Promote Shetland, along with local tourism operators. Visit Scotland added that the activity generated by Connect 2026 helped to support 1,250 tourism-related jobs across Shetland. The Conservative Party in the House of Commons is to force a parliamentary vote calling on the UK government to approve the Rosebank oil field, 85 nautical miles west-northwest of Unst, and the Jackdaw gas field, east of Aberdeen. The members of the party will back an amendment to the King's Speech, urging ministers to reverse opposition to new oil and gas licences and to introduce a presumption in favour of approval.
2: Psst. You. Yeah, you. Listening to the radio. Up to whatever. We just wanted to let you know there's a lotto draw coming up, and
3: it could be you.
2: Yeah, what he said. Lotto, from the National Lottery. Rules and procedures apply. Players must be 18 or over.

Let's get the party started. See you at the bar, you was hardly talking. That's when I knew that your heart was scarring. Friends to lovers need a part to star in. Like, wait, babe, let me

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1: Scottish Liberal Democrat leader Alex Cole-Hamilton has filed a motion in the Scottish Parliament calling for a full new build replacement of the Gilbert Bain Hospital in the hope that the motion will be backed by the SNP. The motion was filed last Thursday, the first day of the new parliamentary term, that members of the Scottish Parliament were able to submit motions to the Scottish Government. Alex Cole-Hamilton commented that island communities such as Shetland deserved world-class healthcare as much as any part of Scotland, noting that the oldest part of the current Gilbert Bain Hospital was more than 60 years old and that the facilities were showing their age. The extension is over 40 years old. Visit Scotland has claimed that its Connect 2026 travel trade event has raised the profile of Shetland tourism businesses. At the 2 days of pre-arranged face-to-face meetings with domestic and international travel buyers at the Scottish Events campus, Shetland was represented by Promote Shetland, along with local tourism operators. Visit Scotland added that the activity generated by Connect 2026 helped to support 1,250 tourism-related jobs across Shetland. The Conservative Party in the House of Commons is to force a parliamentary vote calling on the UK government to approve the Rosebank oil field, 85 nautical miles west-northwest of Unst, and the Jackdaw gas field, east of Aberdeen. The members of the party will back an amendment to the King's Speech, urging ministers to reverse opposition to new oil and gas licences and to introduce a presumption in favour of approval.

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1: Scottish Liberal Democrat leader Alex Cole-Hamilton has filed a motion in the Scottish Parliament calling for a full new build replacement of the Gilbert Bain Hospital in the hope that the motion will be backed by the SNP. The motion was filed last Thursday, the first day of the new parliamentary term, that members of the Scottish Parliament were able to submit motions to the Scottish Government. Alex Cole-Hamilton commented that island communities such as Shetland deserved world-class healthcare as much as any part of Scotland, noting that the oldest part of the current Gilbert Bain Hospital was more than 60 years old and that the facilities were showing their age. The extension is over 40 years old. Visit Scotland has claimed that its Connect 2026 travel trade event has raised the profile of Shetland tourism businesses. At the 2 days of pre-arranged face-to-face meetings with domestic and international travel buyers at the Scottish Events campus, Shetland was represented by Promote Shetland, along with local tourism operators. Visit Scotland added that the activity generated by Connect 2026 helped to support 1,250 tourism-related jobs across Shetland. The Conservative Party in the House of Commons is to force a parliamentary vote calling on the UK government to approve the Rosebank oil field 85 nautical miles west-northwest of Unst and the Jackdaw gas field east of Aberdeen. The members of the party will back an amendment to the King's Speech, urging ministers to reverse opposition to new oil and gas licences and to introduce a presumption in favour of approval.
2: Psst. You. Yeah, you. Listening to the radio. Up to whatever. We just wanted to let you know there's a lotto draw coming up, and
3: it could be you.
2: Yeah, what he said. Lotto, from the National Lottery. Rules and procedures apply. Players must be 18 or over.

more time, trust me. I have magical foresight. You gon' see me sleeping in courtside. You gon' see me eating 10 more times. Ugh, you can't take this one nowhere. Ugh, I look better with no hair. Ugh.

I bet. Say, I got drive, I don't need a car. Money really all that we fiending for. I'm doing things they ain't seen before. Bands ain't dumb, but extreme is all. I'm a demon lord. Fall off what? I ain't seen the horse. Called your bluff, better cite the source. Fame ain't something that I need no

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1: Scottish Liberal Democrat leader Alex Cole Hamilton has filed a motion in the Scottish Parliament calling for a full new build replacement of the Gilbert Bain Hospital in the hope that the motion will be backed by the SNP. The motion was filed last Thursday, the first day of the new parliamentary term, that members of the Scottish Parliament were able to submit motions to the Scottish Government. Alex Cole Hamilton commented that island communities such as Shetland deserved world-class healthcare as much as any part of Scotland, noting that the oldest part of the current Gilbert Bain Hospital was more than 60 years old and that the facilities were showing their age. The extension is over 40 years old. Visit Scotland has claimed that its Connect 2026 travel trade event has raised the profile of Shetland tourism businesses. At the 2 days of pre-arranged face-to-face meetings with domestic and international travel buyers at the Scottish Events campus, Shetland was represented by Promote Shetland, along with local tourism operators. Visit Scotland added that the activity generated by Connect 2026 helped to support 1,250 tourism-related jobs across Shetland. The Conservative Party in the House of Commons is to force a parliamentary vote calling on the UK government to approve the Rosebank oil field, 85 nautical miles west-northwest of Unst, and the Jackdaw gas field, east of Aberdeen. The members of the party will back an amendment to the King's Speech, urging ministers to reverse opposition to new oil and gas licences and to introduce a presumption in favour of approval.
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1: Cornwall Insight is predicting that the cost per unit of electricity will rise in July by 12.7%. This is because of the effect on energy supplies and prices worldwide by Trump's war in Iran. This will particularly impact homes and businesses in Shetland, which are totally dependent on electricity, with there being no mains gas. A typical all-electric home in Shetland could see a rise in electricity of over £550 per year. Meanwhile, Shetland's producing significant amounts of renewable oil and gas energy for export, benefiting the producers, with the oil and gas producers in particular enjoying increasing profits. Around 70 people from Shetland's public sector, community councils and community development organisations will get together later this week to begin shaping the next Shetland Partnership Plan. This is the strategic framework that will set Shetland's collective direction onwards from the year 2028. The next Shetland Partnership Plan will set the direction for 15 years, replacing the current 10-year 2018 to 2028 plan. However, the process is not a public consultation. At a meeting of Shetland's Community Safety and Resilience Board, Matt Mason, the local chief of the Fire and Rescue Service, gave a positive update on recruitment. Mr. Mason said it was hopeful that the Bressa Fire and Rescue Station will get back to a full complement of staff after having only three crew. There's also been progress in recruitment at the Fire and Rescue Stations at Sandwick, Bray, Scalawa, Unst and Fair Isle, with a number of candidates going through the recruitment process, which Mr. Mason said was a real positive step forward. Assurances are given that no Shetland jobs will be lost amid financial challenges within the Scottish Fire and Rescue Service. The winner of the 2026 Rhoda Boulter Award was Liam Summers from Coorg, whose work of a wall hanging was inspired by Carl Clods and Tinder, one of four of Rhoda's poems participants could choose from. The award celebrates the life and work of the late Rhoda Boulter, who was a poet, performer and promoter of the Shetland dialect. The competition was judged by the Boulter family, and the language promotion group Shetland for Words supported the competition. The Bloomersund ferry Gyre is due to come off the North Ness slip today, previously being at Shearers, while undergoing dock maintenance. The standing ferry Fiddler is deployed on Bloomersund. The Gyre was previously on the North Ness slip in January. There has been another helicopter NHS patient transfer by the Coast Guard helicopter based at Sumbra. This is from the emergency landing site in Lerwick to Aberdeen. Scottish Liberal Democrat leader Alice Cole-Hamilton has filed a motion in the Scottish Parliament calling for a full new build replacement of the Gilbert Bain Hospital in the hope that the motion will be backed by the SNP. The motion was filed last Thursday, the first day of the new parliamentary term, that members of the Scottish Parliament were able to submit motions to the Scottish Government. Visit Scotland has claimed that its Connect 2026 travel trade event has raised the profile of Shetland tourism businesses. At the 2 days of pre-arranged face-to-face meetings with domestic and international travel buyers at the Scottish Events campus, Shetland was represented by Promote Shetland along with local tourism operators. There's more news after this.
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1: In Aberdeen, police officers were injured during violent disorder from a group of youths after an illegal electric bike was seized in a traffic stop at Byron Square. A 16-year-old male was arrested and charged, and he is expected to appear in court at a later date. Ahead of a debate on energy security in the House of Commons today, the SNP has warned that Westminster is treating Scottish oil and gas jobs as expendable. The SNP leader of the House of Commons, Dave Dugan, has challenged the Labour government to scrap the energy profits levy on Scotland's energy, which has seen thousands of Scottish offshore oil and gas jobs destroyed, and he called on the Conservatives to apologise for introducing the levy. The SNP's chief whip, Kirsty Blackman, has moved the writ for the two Scottish by-elections to be held at Aberdeen South and Arbroath and Broughty Ferry, This follows the elections of Stephen Flynn and Stephen Gethins to the Scottish Parliament. Kirsty Blackman said that the SNP had acted in an orderly and timely fashion to allow the by-elections to take place as quickly as possible. Figures compiled by the RAC show that repeat offending of drug driving is almost five times more common than drink driving. A total of 12,391 British drivers were caught driving with drugs in the system above the legal limit at least three times in the 11 years to the 20th of July last year. This compared to 2,553 who received at least three drink drive convictions over the same period. This morning, at least 118 deaths had been reported in the Ebola outbreak in the Democratic Republic of Congo, with more than 390 cases suspected. A spokesman for the Democratic Republic of Congo government said that the cases of Ebola were now being reported over a wider area. The whitefish landings and the weather are after this.
0: Are you aged between 7 and 18? 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
1: 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Five boats landed about 800 boxes. The Fraserburgh at El Shaddai and the Tranquility landed 489 boxes for Lerwick with more to land. The Defiant, the Quiet Waters and the Ventures landed 187 boxes for Scalawa with more to land. And the landings so far this week are about 1,600 boxes. The weather, the wind will be southeasterly, strong breeze for 6, the temperature will be 10 to 11 degrees.
3: Screening this week at Mareel, almost 20 years after the original, Meryl Streep, Anne Hathaway, Emily Blunt and Stanley Tucci return to the streets of New York in The Devil Wears Prada 2. Michael Jackson's rise to fame is brought to the big screen in Michael, starring his real-life nephew Jafar Jackson. Hugh Jackman leads a terrific ensemble cast in The Sheep Detectives, a witty and tremendously enjoyable family comedy. In Disney and Pixar's latest animation, Hoppers, scientists have discovered a new technology that allows humans to communicate with animals as animals. Severance's Adam Scott leads in Hokum, a beautifully crafted occult horror. Finally, Josh O'Connor plays a reserved father searching for a way back from catastrophe in Rebuilding. Go to shetlandarts.org for more information and to book tickets.
0: Did you know that?
4: Shetland caught fish is an environmentally friendly meal choice and generates much lower carbon emissions than farmed meat like pork, beef or salmon. The carbon footprint of chicken is up to 80% higher than that of pelagic fish such as mackerel and herring.
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1: Cornwall Insight is predicting that the cost per unit of electricity will rise in July by 12.7%. This is because of the effect on energy supplies and prices worldwide by Trump's war in Iran. This will particularly impact homes and businesses in Shetland, which are totally dependent on electricity, with there being no mains gas. A typical all-electric home in Shetland could see a rise in electricity of over £550 per year. Meanwhile, Shetland's producing significant amounts of renewable oil and gas energy for export, benefiting the producers, with the oil and gas producers in particular enjoying increasing profits. Around 70 people from Shetland's public sector, community councils and community development organisations will get together later this week to begin shaping the next Shetland Partnership Plan. This is the strategic framework that will set Shetland's collective direction onwards from the year 2028. The next Shetland Partnership Plan will set the direction for 15 years, replacing the current 10-year 2018 to 2028 plan. However, the process is not a public consultation. At a meeting of Shetland's Community Safety and Resilience Board, Matt Mason, the local chief of the Fire and Rescue Service, gave a positive update on recruitment. Mr. Mason said it was hopeful that the Bressa Fire and Rescue Station will get back to a full complement of staff after having only three crew. There's also been progress in recruitment at the Fire and Rescue Stations at Sandwick, Bray, Scalawa, Unst and Fair Isle, with a number of candidates going through the recruitment process, which Mr. Mason said was a real positive step forward. Assurances are given that no Shetland jobs will be lost amid financial challenges within the Scottish Fire and Rescue Service. The winner of the 2026 Rhoda Boulter Award was Liam Summers from Coorv, whose work of a wall hanging was inspired by Carl Clods and Tinder, one of four of Rhoda's poems participants could choose from. The award celebrates the life and work of the late Rhoda Boulter, who was a poet, performer and promoter of the Shetland dialect. The competition was judged by the Boulter family, and the language promotion group Shetland for Words supported the competition. The Bloomersund ferry Gyre is due to come off the North Ness slip today, previously being at Shearers, while undergoing dock maintenance. The standing ferry Fiddler is deployed on Bloomersund. The Gyre was previously on the North Ness slip in January. There has been another helicopter NHS patient transfer by the Coast Guard helicopter based at Sumbra. This is from the emergency landing site in Lerwick to Aberdeen. Scottish Liberal Democrat leader Alice Cole-Hamilton has filed a motion in the Scottish Parliament calling for a full new build replacement of the Gilbert Bain Hospital in the hope that the motion will be backed by the SNP. The motion was filed last Thursday, the first day of the new parliamentary term, that members of the Scottish Parliament were able to submit motions to the Scottish Government. Visit Scotland has claimed that its Connect 2026 travel trade event has raised the profile of Shetland tourism businesses. At the 2 days of pre-arranged face-to-face meetings with domestic and international travel buyers at the Scottish Events campus, Shetland was represented by Promote Shetland along with local tourism operators. There's more news after this.
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1: In Aberdeen, police officers were injured during violent disorder from a group of youths after an illegal electric bike was seized in a traffic stop at Byron Square. A 16-year-old male was arrested and charged, and he is expected to appear in court at a later date. Ahead of a debate on energy security in the House of Commons today, the SNP has warned that Westminster is treating Scottish oil and gas jobs as expendable. The SNP leader of the House of Commons, Dave Dugan, has challenged the Labour government to scrap the energy profits levy on Scotland's energy, which has seen thousands of Scottish offshore oil and gas jobs destroyed, and he called on the Conservatives to apologise for introducing the levy. The SNP's chief whip, Kirsty Blackman, has moved the writ for the two Scottish by-elections to be held at Aberdeen South and Arbroath and Broughty Ferry. This follows the elections of Stephen Flynn and Stephen Gethins to the Scottish Parliament. Kirsty Blackman said that the SNP had acted in an orderly and timely fashion to allow the by-elections to take place as quickly as possible. Figures compiled by the RAC show that repeat offending of drug driving is almost five times more common than drink driving. A total of 12,391 British drivers were caught driving with drugs in the system above the legal limit at least three times in the 11 years to the 20th of July last year. This compared to 2,553 who received at least three drink drive convictions over the same period. This morning, at least 118 deaths had been reported in the Ebola outbreak in the Democratic Republic of Congo, with more than 390 cases suspected. A spokesman for the Democratic Republic of Congo government said that the cases of Ebola were now being reported over a wider area. The whitefish landings and the weather are after this.
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1: Whitefish box landings from Shetland Seafood Auctions. Five boats landed about 800 boxes. The Fraserburgh El Shaddai and the Tranquility landed 489 boxes for Lerwick with more to land. The Defiant, the Quiet Waters and the Ventures landed 187 boxes for Scalawa with more to land. And the landings so far this week are about 1,600 boxes. The weather, the wind will be southeasterly, strong breeze, force 6. The temperature will be 10 to 11 degrees.
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1: IBC. Calvin Harris and Jazzy, and then Milky Mulgrab and Just The Way You Are, and Wolf Alice with White Horses. It's Satisfied from Calvin Harris and Jazzy.

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1: Cornwall Insight is predicting that the cost per unit of electricity will rise in July by 12.7%. This is because of the effect on energy supplies and prices worldwide by Trump's war in Iran. This will particularly impact homes and businesses in Shetland, which are totally dependent on electricity, with there being no mains gas. A typical all-electric home in Shetland could see a rise in electricity of over £550 per year. Meanwhile, Shetland's producing significant amounts of renewable oil and gas energy for export, benefiting the producers, with the oil and gas producers in particular enjoying increasing profits. Around 70 people from Shetland's public sector, community councils and community development organisations will get together later this week to begin shaping the next Shetland Partnership Plan. This is the strategic framework that will set Shetland's collective direction onwards from the year 2028. The next Shetland Partnership Plan will set the direction for 15 years, replacing the current 10-year 2018 to 2028 plan. However, the process is not a public consultation. At a meeting of Shetland's Community Safety and Resilience Board, Matt Mason, the local chief of the Fire and Rescue Service, gave a positive update on recruitment. Mr. Mason said it was hopeful that the Bressa Fire and Rescue Station will get back to a full complement of staff after having only three crew. There has also been progress in recruitment at the Fire and Rescue Stations at Sandwick, Bray, Scalawa, Unst and Fair Isle, with a number of candidates going through the recruitment process, which Mr. Mason said was a real positive step forward. Assurances are given that no Shetland jobs will be lost amid financial challenges within the Scottish Fire and Rescue Service. The winner of the 2026 Rhoda Boulter Award was Liam Summers from Coorph, whose work of a wall hanging was inspired by Carl Clods and Tinder, one of four of Rhoda's poems participants could choose from. The award celebrates the life and work of the late Rhoda Boulter, who was a poet, performer and promoter of the Shetland dialect. The competition was judged by the Boulter family and the language promotion group Shetland for Words supported the competition. The Bloomerson Ferry Gyre is due to come off the North Ness slip today, previously being at Shearers, while undergoing docking maintenance. The standing ferry Fiddler is deployed on Bloomerson. The Gyre was previously on the North Ness slip in January. There has been another helicopter NHS patient transfer by the Coast Guard helicopter based at Sumbra. This was from the emergency landing site in Lerwick to Aberdeen. Scottish Liberal Democrat leader Alice Cole Hamilton has filed a motion in the Scottish Parliament calling for a full new build replacement of the Gilbert Bain Hospital in the hope that the motion will be backed by the SNP. The motion was filed last Thursday, the first day of the new parliamentary term, that members of the Scottish Parliament were able to submit motions to the Scottish Government. Visit Scotland has claimed that its Connect 2026 travel trade event has raised the profile of Shetland tourism businesses. At the 2 days of pre-arranged face-to-face meetings with domestic and international travel buyers at the Scottish Events campus, Shetland was represented by Promote Shetland along with local tourism operators. There's more news after this.
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1: In Aberdeen, police officers were injured during violent disorder from a group of youths after an illegal electric bike was seized in a traffic stop at Byron Square. A 16-year-old male was arrested and charged, and he is expected to appear in court at a later date. Ahead of a debate on energy security in the House of Commons today, the SNP has warned that Westminster is treating Scottish oil and gas jobs as expendable. The SNP leader of the House of Commons, Dave Dugan, has challenged the Labour government to scrap the energy profits levy on Scotland's energy, which has seen thousands of Scottish offshore oil and gas jobs destroyed, and he called on the Conservatives to apologise for introducing the levy. The SNP's chief whip, Kirsty Blackman, has moved the writ for the two Scottish by-elections to be held at Aberdeen South and Arbroath and Broughty Ferry, This follows the elections of Stephen Flynn and Stephen Gethins to the Scottish Parliament. Kirsty Blackman said that the SNP had acted in an orderly and timely fashion to allow the by-elections to take place as quickly as possible. Figures compiled by the RAC show that repeat offending of drug driving is almost five times more common than drink driving. A total of 12,391 British drivers were caught driving with drugs in the system above the legal limit at least three times in the 11 years to the 20th of July last year. This compared to 2,553 who received at least three drink drive convictions over the same period. This morning, at least 118 deaths had been reported in the Ebola outbreak in the Democratic Republic of Congo, with more than 390 cases suspected. A spokesman for the Democratic Republic of Congo government said that the cases of Ebola were now being reported over a wider area. The whitefish landings and the weather are after this.
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1: 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The Fraserburgh El Shaddai and the Tranquility landed 489 boxes for Lerwick with more to land. The Defiant, the Quiet Waters and the Ventures landed 187 boxes for Scalawa with more to land. And the landings so far this week are about 1,600 boxes. The weather, the wind will be southeasterly, strong breeze for 6, the temperature will be 10 to 11 degrees.
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1: Cornwall Insight is predicting that the cost per unit of electricity will rise in July by 12.7%. This is because of the effect on energy supplies and prices worldwide by Trump's war in Iran. This will particularly impact homes and businesses in Shetland, which are totally dependent on electricity, with there being no mains gas. A typical all-electric home in Shetland could see a rise in electricity of over £550 per year. Meanwhile, Shetland's producing significant amounts of renewable oil and gas energy for export, benefiting the producers, with the oil and gas producers in particular enjoying increasing profits. Around 70 people from Shetland's public sector, community councils and community development organisations will get together later this week to begin shaping the next Shetland Partnership Plan. This is the strategic framework that will set Shetland's collective direction onwards from the year 2028. The next Shetland Partnership Plan will set the direction for 15 years, replacing the current 10-year 2018 to 2028 plan. However, the process is not a public consultation. At a meeting of Shetland's Community Safety and Resilience Board, Matt Mason, the local chief of the Fire and Rescue Service, gave a positive update on recruitment. Mr. Mason said it was hopeful that the Bressa Fire and Rescue Station will get back to a full complement of staff after having only three crew. There's also been progress in recruitment at the Fire and Rescue Stations at Sandwick, Bray, Scalwa, Unst and Fair Isle, with a number of candidates going through the recruitment process, which Mr. Mason said was a real positive step forward. Assurances are given that no Shetland jobs will be lost amid financial challenges within the Scottish Fire and Rescue Service. The winner of the 2026 Rhoda Boulter Award was Liam Summers from Coorg, whose work of a wall hanging was inspired by Carl Clods and Tinder, one of four of Rhoda's poems participants could choose from. The award celebrates the life and work of the late Rhoda Boulter, who was a poet, performer and promoter of the Shetland dialect. The competition was judged by the Boulter family and the language promotion group Shetland for Words supported the competition. The Bloomersund ferry Gyre is due to come off the North Ness slip today, previously being at Shearers, while undergoing dock maintenance. The standing ferry Fiddler is deployed on Bloomersund. The Gyre was previously on the North Ness slip in January. There has been another helicopter NHS patient transfer by the Coast Guard helicopter based at Sumbra. This was from the emergency landing site in Lerwick to Aberdeen. Scottish Liberal Democrat leader Alice Cole-Hamilton has filed a motion in the Scottish Parliament calling for a full new build replacement of the Gilbert Bain Hospital in the hope that the motion will be backed by the SNP. The motion was filed last Thursday, the first day of the new parliamentary term, that members of the Scottish Parliament were able to submit motions to the Scottish Government. Visit Scotland has claimed that its Connect 2026 travel trade event has raised the profile of Shetland tourism businesses. At the 2 days of pre-arranged face-to-face meetings with domestic and international travel buyers at the Scottish Events campus, Shetland was represented by Promote Shetland along with local tourism operators. There's more news after this.
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1: In Aberdeen, police officers were injured during violent disorder from a group of youths after an illegal electric bike was seized in a traffic stop at Byron Square. A 16-year-old male was arrested and charged, and he is expected to appear in court at a later date. Ahead of a debate on energy security in the House of Commons today, the SNP has warned that Westminster is treating Scottish oil and gas jobs as expendable. The SNP leader of the House of Commons, Dave Dugan, has challenged the Labour government to scrap the energy profits levy on Scotland's energy, which has seen thousands of Scottish offshore oil and gas jobs destroyed, and he called on the Conservatives to apologise for introducing the levy. The SNP's chief whip, Kirsty Blackman, has moved the writ for the two Scottish by-elections to be held at Aberdeen South and Arbroath and Broughty Ferry, This follows the elections of Stephen Flynn and Stephen Gethins to the Scottish Parliament. Kirsty Blackman said that the SNP had acted in an orderly and timely fashion to allow the by-elections to take place as quickly as possible. Figures compiled by the RAC show that repeat offending of drug driving is almost five times more common than drink driving. A total of 12,391 British drivers were caught driving with drugs in the system above the legal limit at least three times in the 11 years to the 20th of July last year. This compared to 2,553 who received at least three drink drive convictions over the same period. This morning, at least 118 deaths had been reported in the Ebola outbreak in the Democratic Republic of Congo, with more than 390 cases suspected. A spokesman for the Democratic Republic of Congo government said that the cases of Ebola were now being reported over a wider area. The whitefish landings and the weather are after this.
0: It's that time of year again. 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
1: 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Five boats landed about 800 boxes. The Fraserburgh El Shaddai and the Tranquility landed 489 boxes for Lerwick with more to land. The Defiant, the Quiet Waters and the Ventures landed 187 boxes for Scalawa with more to land. And the landings so far this week are about 1,600 boxes. The weather, the wind will be southeasterly, strong breeze for 6. The temperature will be 10 to 11 degrees.
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1: Cornwall Insight is predicting that the cost per unit of electricity will rise in July by 12.7%. This is because of the effect on energy supplies and prices worldwide by Trump's war in Iran. This will particularly impact homes and businesses in Shetland, which are totally dependent on electricity, with there being no mains gas. A typical all-electric home in Shetland could see a rise in electricity of over £550 per year. Meanwhile, Shetland's producing significant amounts of renewable oil and gas energy for export, benefiting the producers, with the oil and gas producers in particular enjoying increasing profits. Around 70 people from Shetland's public sector, community councils and community development organisations will get together later this week to begin shaping the next Shetland Partnership Plan. This is the strategic framework that will set Shetland's collective direction onwards from the year 2028. The next Shetland Partnership Plan will set that direction for 15 years, replacing the current 10-year 2018 to 2028 plan. However, the process is not a public consultation. At a meeting of Shetland's Community Safety and Resilience Board, Matt Mason, the local chief of the Fire and Rescue Service, gave a positive update on recruitment. Mr. Mason said it was hopeful that the Bressa Fire and Rescue Station will get back to a full complement of staff after having only three crew. There has also been progress on recruitment at the fire and rescue stations in Sandwick, Bray, Scarlow, Unst and Fair Isle, with a number of candidates going through the recruitment process, which Mr. Mason said was a real positive step forward. Assurances were given that no Shetland jobs will be lost amid financial challenges within the Scottish Fire and Rescue Service. The winner of the 2026 Rhoda Boulter Award was Liam Summers from Corfe, whose work of a wall hanging was inspired by Cold Clouds and Tinder, one of four of Rhoda's poems participants could choose from. The award celebrates the life and work of the late Rhoda Boulter, who was a poet, performer and promoter of the Shetland dialect. The competition was judged by the Boulter family, and the language promotion group Shetland for Words supported the competition. The Bloomersund Ferry Gyre is due to come off the North Ness Slip today, previously being at Shearers, while undergoing docking maintenance. The standing ferry Fiddler is deployed on the Bloomersund. The Gyre was previously on the North Ness Slip in January. There has been another helicopter NHS patient transfer by the Coast Guard helicopter based at Sumbra. This is from the emergency landing site in Lerwick to Aberdeen. The weather, the wind will be southeasterly, strong breeze, 4-6. The temperature will be 10 to 11 degrees.
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3: Screening this week at Mareel, almost 20 years after the original, Meryl Streep, Anne Hathaway, Emily Blunt and Stanley Tucci return to the streets of New York in The Devil Wears Prada 2. Michael Jackson's rise to fame is brought to the big screen in Michael, starring his real-life nephew Jafar Jackson. Hugh Jackman leads a terrific ensemble cast in The Sheep Detectives, a witty and tremendously enjoyable family comedy. In Disney and Pixar's latest animation, Hoppers, scientists have discovered a new technology that allows humans to communicate with animals as animals. Severance's Adam Scott leads in Hawkum, a beautifully crafted occult horror. Finally, Josh O'Connor plays a reserved father searching for a way back from catastrophe in Rebuilding. 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
1: 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SIBC. Coming now, it's Ray, then Tara, Chanel, and Noah Kahn and Porchlight. Wait, it's my husband, it's Ray.

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let's get the party started. See you at the bar, you was hardly talking. That's when I knew that your heart was scarring. Friends to lovers need a part to star in. Like, wait, babe, let me ask your pardon. This ain't Gucci, this is Prada, darling. If you want something, you can ask

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1: Cornwall Insight is predicting that the cost per unit of electricity will rise in July by 12.7%. This is because of the effect on energy supplies and prices worldwide by Trump's war in Iran. This will particularly impact homes and businesses in Shetland, which are totally dependent on electricity, with there being no mains gas. A typical all-electric home in Shetland could see a rise in electricity of over £550 per year. Meanwhile, Shetland's producing significant amounts of renewable oil and gas energy for export, benefiting the producers, with the oil and gas producers in particular enjoying increasing profits. Around 70 people from Shetland's public sector, community councils and community development organisations will get together later this week to begin shaping the next Shetland Partnership Plan. This is the strategic framework that will set Shetland's collective direction onwards from the year 2028. The next Shetland Partnership Plan will set that direction for 15 years, replacing the current 10-year 2018 to 2028 plan. However, the process is not a public consultation. At a meeting of Shetland's Community Safety and Resilience Board, Matt Mason, the local chief of the Fire and Rescue Service, gave a positive update on recruitment. Mr. Mason said it was hopeful that the Bressa Fire and Rescue Station will get back to a full complement of staff after having only three crew. There has also been progress on recruitment at the fire and rescue stations in Sandwick, Bray, Scarlow, Unst and Fair Isle, with a number of candidates going through the recruitment process, which Mr. Mason said was a real positive step forward. Assurances were given that no Shetland jobs will be lost amid financial challenges within the Scottish Fire and Rescue Service. The winner of the 2026 Rhoda Boulter Award was Liam Summers from Quarf, whose work of a wall hanging was inspired by Carl Clods and Tinder, one of four of Rhoda's poems participants could choose from. The award celebrates the life and work of the late Rhoda Boulter, who was a poet, performer and promoter of the Shetland dialect. The competition was judged by the Boulter family, and the language promotion group Shetland for Words supported the competition. The Bloomersund Ferry Gyre is due to come off the North Ness slip today, previously being at Shearers, while undergoing docking maintenance. The standing ferry Fiddler is deployed on the Bloomersund. The Gyre was previously on the North Ness slip in January. There has been another helicopter NHS patient transfer by the Coast Guard helicopter based at Sumbra. This is from the emergency landing site in Lerwick to Aberdeen. The weather, the wind will be southeasterly, strong breeze, 4-6. The temperature will be 10 to 11 degrees.
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4: 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You. 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

under the weight of her cloud. But for the first time in a long time, she believed that one day she would again feel the sun. She must be patient. She must have faith in the seeds that are planted beneath the snow. She must hold on, and she must let go.

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1: Cornwall Inside is predicting that the cost per unit of electricity will rise in July by 12.7%. This is because of the effect on energy supplies and prices worldwide by Trump's war in Iran. This will particularly impact homes and businesses in Shetland, which are totally dependent on electricity, with there being no mains gas. A typical all-electric home in Shetland could see a rise in electricity of over £550 per year. Meanwhile, Shetland's producing significant amounts of renewable oil and gas energy for export, benefiting the producers, with the oil and gas producers in particular enjoying increasing profits. Around 70 people from Shetland's public sector, community councils and community development organisations will get together later this week to begin shaping the next Shetland Partnership Plan. This is the strategic framework that will set Shetland's collective direction onwards from the year 2028. The next Shetland Partnership Plan will set that direction for 15 years, replacing the current 10-year 2018 to 2028 plan. However, the process is not a public consultation. At a meeting of Shetland's Community Safety and Resilience Board, Matt Mason, the local chief of the Fire and Rescue Service, gave a positive update on recruitment. Mr. Mason said it was hopeful that the Bressa Fire and Rescue Station will get back to a full complement of staff after having only three crew. There has also been progress on recruitment at the fire and rescue stations in Sandwick, Bray, Scarlow, Unst and Fair Isle, with a number of candidates going through the recruitment process, which Mr. Mason said was a real positive step forward. Assurances were given that no Shetland jobs will be lost amid financial challenges within the Scottish Fire and Rescue Service. The winner of the 2026 Rhoda Boulter Award was Liam Summers from Coorph, whose work of a wall hanging was inspired by Carl Clods and Tinder, one of four of Rhoda's poems participants could choose from. The award celebrates the life and work of the late Rhoda Boulter, who was a poet, performer and promoter of the Shetland dialect. The competition was judged by the Boulter family, and the language promotion group Shetland for Words supported the competition. The Bloomersund Ferry Gyre is due to come off the North Ness slip today, previously being at Shearers, while undergoing dock maintenance. The standing ferry Fiddler is deployed on the Bloomersund. The Gyre was previously on the North Ness slip in January. There has been another helicopter NHS patient transfer by the Coast Guard helicopter based at Sumbra. This is from the emergency landing site in Lerwick to Aberdeen. The weather, the wind will be southeasterly, strong breeze, 4-6. The temperature will be 10 to 11 degrees.
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1: SIBC. Coming now, Tame Impala, then local band The Revelers with The Reflector, and Taylor Swift with The Opalite. It's Dracula from Tame Impala.

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0: SIBC News.
1: Cornwall Insight is predicting that the cost per unit of electricity will rise in July by 12.7%. This is because of the effect on energy supplies and prices worldwide by Trump's war in Iran. This will particularly impact homes and businesses in Shetland, which are totally dependent on electricity, with there being no mains gas. A typical all-electric home in Shetland could see a rise in electricity of over £550 per year. Meanwhile, Shetland's producing significant amounts of renewable oil and gas energy for export, benefiting the producers, with the oil and gas producers in particular enjoying increasing profits. Around 70 people from Shetland's public sector, community councils and community development organisations will get together later this week to begin shaping the next Shetland Partnership Plan. This is the strategic framework that will set Shetland's collective direction onwards from the year 2028. The next Shetland Partnership Plan will set that direction for 15 years, replacing the current 10-year 2018 to 2028 plan. However, the process is not a public consultation. At a meeting of Shetland's Community Safety and Resilience Board, Matt Mason, the local chief of the Fire and Rescue Service, gave a positive update on recruitment. Mr. Mason said it was hopeful that the Bressa Fire and Rescue Station will get back to a full complement of staff after having only three crew. There has also been progress on recruitment at the fire and rescue stations in Sandwick, Bray, Scarlow, Unst and Fair Isle, with a number of candidates going through the recruitment process, which Mr. Mason said was a real positive step forward. Assurances were given that no Shetland jobs will be lost amid financial challenges within the Scottish Fire and Rescue Service. The winner of the 2026 Rhoda Boulter Award was Liam Summers from Corfe, whose work of a wall hanging was inspired by Carl Clodson Tinder, one of four of Rhoda's poems participants could choose from. The award celebrates the life and work of the late Rhoda Boulter, who was a poet, performer and promoter of the Shetland dialect. The competition was judged by the Boulter family, and the language promotion group Shetland for Words supported the competition. The Bloomersoon Ferry Gyre is due to come off the North Ness slip today, previously being at Shearers, while undergoing docking maintenance. The standing ferry Fiver is deployed on the Bloomersoon. The Gyre was previously on the North Ness slip in January. There has been another helicopter NHS patient transfer by the Coast Guard helicopter based at Sumbra. This is from the emergency landing site in Lerwick to Aberdeen. The weather, the wind will be southeasterly, strong breeze, 4-6. The temperature will be 10 to 11 degrees.
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3: 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You. 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
5: 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Michael Jackson's rise to fame is brought to the big screen in Michael, starring his real-life nephew Jafar Jackson. Hugh Jackman leads a terrific ensemble cast in The Sheep Detectives, a witty and tremendously enjoyable family comedy. In Disney and Pixar's latest animation, Hoppers, scientists have discovered a new technology that allows humans to communicate with animals as animals. Severance's Adam Scott leads in Hawkum, a beautifully crafted occult horror. Finally, Josh O'Connor plays a reserved father searching for a way back from catastrophe in Rebuilding. 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

let's get the party started. See you at the bar, you was hardly talking. That's when I knew that your heart was scarring. Friends to lovers need a part to star in. Like, wait, babe, let me ask your pardon. This ain't Gucci, this is Prada, darling. If you want something, you can

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1: It has been announced that the Chatham Library is to highlight accessible library services for people with sight loss and visual impairment. This will be a feature of Reading Sight Hi-Vis Fortnight in the first 2 weeks of next month. This is to promote alternative reading formats, including large print, digital, and even audio. The theme for Hi-Vis Fortnight this year aligns with the National Year of Reading, celebrating the power of reading in all its forms and reaffirming that reading should be accessible to everyone. Yesterday was International Day for Women in Maritime. Although women crew members are still rare on fishing boats locally and throughout most of Scotland, there are women crew members on and around ferries, a local example being Maggie Adamson, who has been working as a deckhand on the Yelsoon, Papastour and Bressard routes. There are women on Northing and Calmac passenger ferries and on visiting cruise ships, yachts and sail training vessels. The International Chamber of Shipping has explored what still needs to change to support women at sea and to address long-standing, often overlooked challenges faced by women crew on board commercial vessels. At the beginning of next month, UHI Chatham will be holding the 2026 Fine Art Degree Show at the Grimsett Campus in Lerwick to celebrate the work of graduating students. The exhibition brings together the work of the BA Honours Fine Art Degree Programme graduating artists Taylor Hanks, Estella Smith, Susan Linklater and Emma Janssen. This marks the culmination of their 4 years of study and creative development and features their work across painting, printmaking and mixed media. Cornwall Insight is predicting that the cost per unit of electricity will rise in July by 12.7%. This is because of the effect on energy supplies and prices worldwide by Trump's war in Iran. This will particularly impact homes and businesses in Shetland, which are totally dependent on electricity, with there being no mains gas. A typical all-electric home in Shetland could see a rise in electricity of over £550 per year. Meanwhile, Shetland is producing significant amounts of renewable oil and gas energy for export, benefiting the producers, with the oil and gas producers in particular enjoying increasing profits. Orkney's member of the Scottish Parliament, Lee MacArthur, has written to BT over concerns about the approach taken on financial compensation for customers impacted by the outage caused by the subsea cable fault that disrupted services to customers in Orkney's North Isles for 32 days in March and April. Mr. MacArthur has received reports of constituents being denied rebates for the relevant billing period on the basis that they did not report a loss of broadband at the time. The Small Business Protections Bill is being introduced to the UK Parliament today with the aim of helping small businesses backed by the toughest late payment regime in the G7. There will be stronger new powers for the Small Business Commissioner to investigate, to adjudicate disputes and to fine persistent late payers with potential penalties worth tens of millions of pounds. There will also be a new 60-day cap on payment terms for large firms, mandatory interest on late payments and action to ban the practice of retentions in the construction industry. With the high school exams underway, education training experts have explained the causes and symptoms of exam stress and how to support a child or young person during the exam season. Pupils are often under pressure from an early age to succeed, with the repercussions of underachieving feeling highly significant. A fourth case of meningitis in the outbreak in Reading has been confirmed in a junior high school pupil. The fourth case links with the same social network as the other cases, where measures including antibiotics have already been implemented. The medic who developed hantavirus symptoms on Ascension Island is being cared for in a London hospital. He's one of nine people connected to the Hondius expedition cruise ship outbreak to arrive in the United Kingdom. The medic from Ascension was brought to the UK for specialist assessment after developing symptoms. This was described as a highly precautionary measure by the UK Health Security Agency. Now the weather, and the wind will be southeasterly, strong breeze, force 6. The temperature will be 10 degrees.
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1: Coming now, Taylor Swift and Biffy Clyro Goodbye, and Justin Bieber featuring Nicki Minaj and Beauty and the Beat. It's Fate of Ophelia from Taylor Swift.

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1: It has been announced that the Chatham Library is to highlight accessible library services for people with sight loss and visual impairment. This will be a feature of reading site Hyvis Fortnight in the first 2 weeks of next month. This is to promote alternative reading formats, including large print, digital, and even audio. The theme for Hyvis Fortnight this year aligns with the National Year of Reading, celebrating the power of reading in all its forms and reaffirming that reading should be accessible to everyone. Yesterday was International Day for Women in Maritime. Although women crew members are still rare on fishing boats locally and throughout most of Scotland, there are women crew members on and around ferries, a local example being Maggie Adamson, who has been working as a deckhand on the Yelsun, Papastour and Bressa routes. There are women on Northing and Calmac passenger ferries and on visiting cruise ships, yachts and sail training vessels. The International Chamber of Shipping has explored what still needs to change to support women at sea and to address long-standing, often overlooked challenges faced by women crew on board commercial vessels. At the beginning of next month, UHI Chatham will be holding the 2026 Fine Art Degree Show at the Grimsett Campus in Lerwick to celebrate the work of graduating students. The exhibition brings together the work of the BA Honours Fine Art Degree Programme graduating artists Taylor Hanks, Estella Smith, Susan Linklater and Emma Janssen. This marks the culmination of their 4 years of study and creative development and features their work across painting, printmaking and mixed media. Cornwall Insight is predicting that the cost per unit of electricity will rise in July by 12.7%. This is because of the effect on energy supplies and prices worldwide by Trump's war in Iran. This will particularly impact homes and businesses in Shetland, which are totally dependent on electricity, with there being no mains gas. A typical all-electric home in Shetland could see a rise in electricity of over £550 per year. Meanwhile, Shetland is producing significant amounts of renewable oil and gas energy for export, benefiting the producers, with the oil and gas producers in particular enjoying increasing profits. The weather: the wind will be southeasterly, strong breeze, force 6. The temperature will be 10 degrees.
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1: It has been announced that the Chatham Library is to highlight accessible library services for people with sight loss and visual impairment. This will be a feature of reading site Hyvis Fortnight in the first 2 weeks of next month. This is to promote alternative reading formats, including large print, digital, and even audio. The theme for Hyvis Fortnight this year aligns with the National Year of Reading, celebrating the power of reading in all its forms and reaffirming that reading should be accessible to everyone. Yesterday was International

0: It's a day for women in maritime, although women crew members are still rare on fishing boats locally and throughout most of Scotland. There are women crew members on and around ferries, a local example being Maggie Adamson, who has been working as a deckhand on the Yelsun, Papastour and Bressard routes. There are women on Northanger and Calmac passenger ferries and on visiting cruise ships, yachts and sail training vessels. The International Chamber of Shipping has explored what still needs to change to support women at sea and to address long-standing, often overlooked challenges faced by women crew on board commercial vessels. At the beginning of next month, UHI Sherton will be holding the 2026 Fine Art Degree Show at the Grimsett Campus in Lerwick to celebrate the work of graduating students. The exhibition brings together the work of the BA Honours Fine Art Degree Programme graduating artists Taylor Hanks, Estella Smith, Susan Linklater and Emma Janssen. This marks the culmination of their 4 years of study and creative development and features their work across painting, printmaking and mixed media. Cornwall Insight is predicting that the cost per unit of electricity will rise in July by 12.7%. This is because of the effect on energy supplies and prices worldwide by Trump's war in Iran. This will particularly impact homes and businesses in Shetland, which are totally dependent on electricity, with there being no mains gas. A typical all-electric home in Shetland could see a rise in electricity of over £550 per year. Meanwhile, Shetland is producing significant amounts of renewable oil and gas energy for export, benefiting the producers, with the oil and gas producers in particular enjoying increasing profits. The weather, the wind will be southeasterly strong breeze 4-6. The temperature will be 10 degrees.
1: Screening this week at Mareel, almost 20 years after the original, Meryl Streep, Anne Hathaway, Emily Blunt and Stanley Tucci return to the streets of New York in The Devil Wears Prada 2. Michael Jackson's rise to fame is brought to the big screen in Michael, starring his real-life nephew Jafar Jackson. Hugh Jackman leads a terrific ensemble cast in The Sheep Detectives, a witty and tremendously enjoyable family comedy. In Disney and Pixar's latest animation, Hoppers, scientists have discovered a new technology that allows humans to communicate with animals as animals. Severance's Adam Scott leads in Hokum, a beautifully crafted occult horror. Finally, Josh O'Connor plays a reserved father searching for a way back from catastrophe in Rebuilding. Go to shetlandarts.org for more information and book tickets.
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0: Store. SIBC. Madonna and Sabrina Carpenter, then George Ezra, Shotgun and Sam Finn and Olivia Dean and Remy. It's Madonna and Sabrina Carpenter. 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

Let's get the party started. See you at the bar, you was hardly talking. That's when I knew that your heart was scarring. Friends to lovers need a part to star in. Like, wait, babe, let me ask your pardon. This ain't Gucci, this is Prada, darling. If you want something, you can know.

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1: It has been announced that the Shetland Library is to highlight accessible library services for people with sight loss and visual impairment. This will be a feature of reading site Hyvis Fortnight in the first 2 weeks of next month. This is to promote alternative reading formats, including large print, digital, and even audio. The theme for Hyvis Fortnight this year aligns with the National Year of Reading, celebrating the power of reading in all its forms and reaffirming that reading should be accessible to everyone. Yesterday was International Day for Women in Maritime, although women crew members are still rare on fishing boats locally and throughout most of Scotland. There are women crew members on Interround ferries, a local example being Maggie Adamson, who has been working as a deckhand on the Yelsun, Papastour and Bressor routes. There are women on Northing and Calmac passenger ferries and on visiting cruise ships, yachts and sail training vessels. The International Chamber of Shipping has explored what still needs to change to support women at sea and to address long-standing, often overlooked challenges faced by women crew on board commercial vessels. At the beginning of next month, UHI Shetland will be holding the 2026 Fine Art Degree Show at the Grimsett Campus in Lerwick to celebrate the work of graduating students. The exhibition brings together the work of the BA Honours Fine Art Degree Programme graduating artists Taylor Hanks, Estella Smith, Susan Linklater and Emma Janssen. This marks the culmination of their 4 years of study and creative development and features their work across painting, printmaking and mixed media. Cornwall Insight is predicting that the cost per unit of electricity will rise in July by 12.7%. This is because of the effect on energy supplies and prices worldwide by Trump's war in Iran. This will particularly impact homes and businesses in Shetland, which are totally dependent on electricity, with there being no mains gas. A typical all-electric home in Shetland could see a rise in electricity of over £550 per year. Meanwhile, Shetland is producing significant amounts of renewable oil and gas energy for export, benefiting the producers, with the oil and gas producers in particular enjoying increasing profits. The weather, the wind will be southeasterly, strong breeze, force 6. The temperature will be 10 degrees.
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1: It has been announced that the Chatham Library is to highlight accessible library services for people with sight loss and visual impairment. This will be a feature of reading site Hi-Vis Fortnite in the first 2 weeks of next month. This is to promote alternative reading formats, including large print, digital, and even audio. The theme for Hi-Vis Fortnite this year aligns with the National Year of Reading, celebrating the power of reading in all its forms and reaffirming that reading should be accessible to everyone. Yesterday was International Day for Women in Maritime. Although women crew members are still rare on fishing boats locally and throughout most of Scotland, there are women crew members on and around ferries, a local example being Maggie Adamson, who has been working as a deckhand on the Yelsun, Papastour and Bressor routes. There are women on Northing and Calmac passenger ferries and on visiting cruise ships, yachts and sail training vessels. The International Chamber of Shipping has explored what still needs to change to support women at sea and to address long-standing, often overlooked challenges faced by women crew on board commercial vessels. At the beginning of next month, UHI Chatham will be holding the 2026 Fine Art Degree Show at the Grimsett Campus in Lerwick to celebrate the work of graduating students. The exhibition brings together the work of the BA Honours Fine Art Degree Programme graduating artists Taylor Hanks, Estella Smith, Susan Linklater and Emma Janssen. This marks the culmination of their 4 years of study and creative development and features their work across painting, printmaking and mixed media. Cornwall Insight is predicting that the cost per unit of electricity will rise in July by 12.7%. This is because of the effect on energy supplies and prices worldwide by Trump's war in Iran. This will particularly impact homes and businesses in Shetland, which are totally dependent on electricity, with there being no mains gas. A typical all-electric home in Shetland could see a rise in electricity of over £550 per year. Meanwhile, Shetland is producing significant amounts of renewable oil and gas energy for export, benefiting the producers, with the oil and gas producers in particular enjoying increasing profits. John Swinney has been re-elected as Scotland's First Minister after 3 rounds of voting. Mr. Swinney pledged to be a First Minister for all, and he said that he would work with other parties to achieve common goals. Orkney's member of the Scottish Parliament, Liam MacArthur, has written to BT over concerns about the approach taken on financial compensation for customers impacted by the outage caused by the subsea cable fault that disrupted services to customers in Orkney's North Isles for 32 days in March and April. Mr. MacArthur has received reports of constituents being denied rebates for the relevant billing period on the basis that they did not report a loss of broadband at the time. The Small Business Protection Bill is being introduced to the UK Parliament today with the aim of helping small businesses backed by the toughest late payment regime in the G7. There will be stronger new powers for the Small Business Commissioner to investigate, to adjudicate disputes and to fine persistent late payers. There will also be a new 60-day cap on payment terms for large firms, mandatory interest on late payments and action to ban the practice of retentions in the construction industry. With high school exams underway, education training experts have explained the causes and the symptoms of exam stress and how to support a child or young person during the exam season. Pupils are often under pressure from an early age to succeed, with the repercussions of underachieving feeling highly significant. A fourth case of meningitis in the outbreak in Reading has been confirmed in a junior school pupil. The fourth case has links with the same social network as the other cases, where measures including antibiotics have already been implemented. A medic who developed hantavirus symptoms on Ascension Island is being cared for in a London hospital. He's one of 9 people contacted and connected to the Hontius Expedition cruise ship outbreak to arrive in the UK. The medic from Ascension was brought to the UK for a specialist assessment after developing symptoms. This was described as a highly precautionary measure by the UK Health Security Agency. The weather, the wind will be southeasterly, strong breeze force 6, the temperature will be 10 degrees. For cars, fares and accessories,
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5: 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You. 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
1: 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Coming now, Olivia Rodrigo, then The Revelers, Worth Fighting For, and Alex Warren, Fine Place to Die. 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
1: It has been announced that the Chatham Library is to highlight accessible library services for people with sight loss and visual impairment. This will be a feature of reading site Hyvis Fortnight in the first 2 weeks of next month. This is to promote alternative reading formats, including large print, digital, and even audio. The theme for Hyvis Fortnight this year aligns with the National Year of Reading, celebrating the power of reading in all its forms and reaffirming that reading should be accessible to everyone. Yesterday was International Day for Women in Maritime. Although women crew members are still rare on fishing boats locally and throughout most of Scotland, there are women crew members on and around ferries, a local example being Maggie Adamson, who has been working as a deckhand on the Yelsun, Papastour and Bressard routes. There are women on Northanger and Calmac passenger ferries and on visiting cruise ships, yachts and sail training vessels. The International Chamber of Shipping has explored what still needs to change to support women at sea and to address long-standing, often overlooked challenges faced by women crew on board commercial vessels. At the beginning of next month, UHI Chatham will be holding the 2026 Fine Art Degree Show at the Grimsett Campus in Lerwick to celebrate the work of graduating students. The exhibition brings together the work of the BA Honours Fine Art Degree Programme graduating artists Taylor Hanks, Estella Smith, Susan Linklater and Emma Janssen. This marks the culmination of their 4 years of study and creative development and features their work across painting, printmaking and mixed media. Cornwall Insight is predicting that the cost per unit of electricity will rise in July by 12.7%. This is because of the effect on energy supplies and prices worldwide by Trump's war in Iran. This will particularly impact homes and businesses in Shetland, which are totally dependent on electricity, with there being no mains gas. A typical all-electric home in Shetland could see a rise in electricity of over £550 per year. Meanwhile, Shetland is producing significant amounts of renewable oil and gas energy for export, benefiting the producers, with the oil and gas producers in particular enjoying increasing profits. John Swinney has been re-elected as Scotland's First Minister after 3 rounds of voting. Mr. Swinney pledged to be a First Minister for all, and he said that he would work with other parties to achieve common goals. Orkney's member of the Scottish Parliament, Liam MacArthur, has written to BT over concerns about the approach taken on financial compensation for customers impacted by the outage caused by the subsea cable fault that disrupted services to customers in Orkney's North Isles for 32 days in March and April. Mr. MacArthur has received reports of constituents being denied rebates for the relevant billing period on the basis that they did not report a loss of broadband at the time. The Small Business Protection Bill is being introduced to the UK Parliament today with the aim of helping small businesses backed by the toughest late payment regime in the G7. There will be stronger new powers for the Small Business Commissioner to investigate, to adjudicate disputes and to fine persistent late payers. There will also be a new 60-day cap on payment terms for large firms, mandatory interest on late payments and action to ban the practice of retentions in the construction industry. With high school exams underway, education training experts have explained the causes and the symptoms of exam stress and how to support a child or young person during the exam season. Pupils are often under pressure from an early age to succeed, with the repercussions of underachieving feeling highly significant. A fourth case of meningitis in the outbreak in Reading has been confirmed in a junior school pupil. The fourth case has links with the same social network as the other cases, where measures including antibiotics have already been implemented. A medic who developed hantavirus symptoms on Ascension Island is being cared for in a London hospital. He's one of 9 people contacted and connected to the Hontius Expedition cruise ship outbreak to arrive in the UK. The medic from Ascension was brought to the UK for a specialist assessment after developing symptoms. This was described as a highly precautionary measure by the UK Health Security Agency. The weather, the wind will be southeasterly, strong breeze force 6, the temperature will be 10 degrees.
2: Psst. You. Yeah, you. Listening to the radio. Up to whatever. We just wanted to let you know there's a lotto draw coming up and...
3: It could be you.
2: Yeah, what he said. Lotto, from the National Lottery. Rules and procedures apply. Players must be 18 or over.
1: Scotland's Cammy Barnes, and then Ava Max, My Head, My Heart, and another Scottish artist, Kev Mercer, with Terrified. But first, it's Let Me Down from Cammy.

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1: It has been announced that the Chatham Library is to highlight accessible library services for people with sight loss and visual impairment. This will be a feature of reading site Hyvis Fortnight in the first 2 weeks of next month. This is to promote alternative reading formats, including large print, digital, and even audio. The theme for Hyvis Fortnight this year aligns with the National Year of Reading, celebrating the power of reading in all its forms and reaffirming that reading should be accessible to everyone. Yesterday was International Day for Women in Maritime, although women crew members are still rare on fishing boats locally and throughout most of Scotland. There are women crew members on and around ferries, a local example being Maggie Adamson, who has been working as a deckhand on the Yelsoon, Papastour and Bressa routes. There are women on Northanger and Calmac passenger ferries and on visiting cruise ships, yachts and sail training vessels. The International Chamber of Shipping has explored what still needs to change to support women at sea and to address long-standing, often overlooked challenges faced by women crew on board commercial vessels. At the beginning of next month, UHI Chatham will be holding the 2026 Fine Art Degree Show at the Grimsett Campus in Lerwick to celebrate the work of graduating students. The exhibition brings together the work of the BA Honours Fine Art Degree Programme graduating artists Taylor Hanks, Estella Smith, Susan Linklater and Emma Janssen. This marks the culmination of their 4 years of study and creative development and features their work across painting, printmaking and mixed media. Cornwall Insight is predicting that the cost per unit of electricity will rise in July by 12.7%. This is because of the effect on energy supplies and prices worldwide by Trump's war in Iran. This will particularly impact homes and businesses in Shetland, which are totally dependent on electricity, with there being no mains gas. A typical all-electric home in Shetland could see a rise in electricity of over £550 per year. Meanwhile, Shetland is producing significant amounts of renewable oil and gas energy for export, benefiting the producers, with the oil and gas producers in particular enjoying increasing profits. John Swinney has been re-elected as Scotland's First Minister after 3 rounds of voting. Mr. Swinney pledged to be a First Minister for all, and he said that he would work with other parties to achieve common goals. Orkney's member of the Scottish Parliament, Liam MacArthur, has written to BT over concerns about the approach taken on financial compensation for customers impacted by the outage caused by the subsea cable fault that disrupted services to customers in Orkney's North Isles for 32 days in March and April. Mr. MacArthur has received reports of constituents being denied rebates for the relevant billing period on the basis that they did not report a loss of broadband at the time. The Small Business Protection Bill is being introduced to the UK Parliament today with the aim of helping small businesses backed by the toughest late payment regime in the G7. There will be stronger new powers for the Small Business Commissioner to investigate, to adjudicate disputes and to fine persistent late payers. There will also be a new 60-day cap on payment terms for large firms, mandatory interest on late payments and action to ban the practice of retentions in the construction industry. With high school exams underway, education training experts have explained the causes and the symptoms of exam stress and how to support a child or young person during the exam season. Pupils are often under pressure from an early age to succeed, with the repercussions of underachieving feeling highly significant. A fourth case of meningitis in the outbreak in Reading has been confirmed in a junior school pupil. The fourth case has links with the same social network as the other cases, where measures including antibiotics have already been implemented. A medic who developed hantavirus symptoms on Ascension Island is being cared for in a London hospital. He's one of 9 people contacted and connected to the Hontius Expedition cruise ship outbreak to arrive in the UK. The medic from Ascension was brought to the UK for a specialist assessment after developing symptoms. This was described as a highly precautionary measure by the UK Health Security Agency. The weather, the wind will be southeasterly, strong breeze force 6, the temperature will be 10 degrees.
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1: 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Now it's Janice Barrow and then Sky Newman and FUNU F and Taylor Swift with Opalite. Material lover from Sienna Spyro.

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See you at the bar, you was hardly talking. That's when I knew that your heart was scarring. Friends to lovers need a part to star in. Like, wait, babe, let me

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1: It has been announced that the Chatham Library is to highlight accessible library services for people with sight loss and visual impairment. This will be a feature of Reading Sight Hi-Vis Fortnight in the first 2 weeks of next month. This is to promote alternative reading formats, including large print, digital and even audio. The theme for Hi-Vis Fortnight this year aligns with the National Year of Reading, celebrating the power of reading in all its forms and reaffirming that reading should be accessible to everyone. Tuesday was International Day for Women in Maritime. Although women crew members are still rare on fishing boats locally and throughout most of Scotland, there are women crew members on inter and ferries. A local example being Maggie Adamson, who's been working as a deckhand on the Yellowstone, Papastour and Bressard routes. There are women on Northlink and Calmac passenger ferries and on visiting cruise ships, yachts and sail training vessels. The International Chamber of Shipping has explored what still needs to change to support women at sea and to address long-standing, often overlooked challenges faced by women crew on board commercial vessels. At the beginning of next month, UHI Chatham will be holding the 2026 Fine Art Degree Show at the Grimsett Campus in Lerwick to celebrate the work of graduating students. The exhibition brings together the work of the BA Honours Fine Art Degree Programme graduating artists, Taylor Hanks, Estella Smith, Susan Lingeter and Emma Janssen.
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3: Screening this week at Mareel, almost 20 years after the original, Meryl Streep, Anne Hathaway, Emily Blunt and Stanley Tucci return to the streets of New York in The Devil Wears Prada 2. Michael Jackson's rise to fame is brought to the big screen in Michael, starring his real-life nephew Jafar Jackson. Hugh Jackman leads a terrific ensemble cast in The Sheep Detectives, a witty and tremendously enjoyable family comedy. In Disney and Pixar's latest animation, Hoppers, scientists have discovered a new technology that allows humans to communicate with animals as animals. Severance's Adam Scott leads in Hokum, a beautifully crafted occult horror. Finally, Josh O'Connor plays a reserved father searching for a way back from catastrophe in Rebuilding. Go to shetlandarts.org for more information and book tickets.
1: SIBC. Coming now, Callum Beattie and then Shea O'Dowd, another Scottish artist with Now or Never, and then a third Scottish artist, Lewis Capaldi and Stay Love. So three Scottish artists in a row, starting with Callum Beattie and Sunflower.

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1: It has been announced that the Chatham Library is to highlight accessible library services for people with sight loss and visual impairment. This will be a feature of Reading Sight Hi-Vis Fortnight in the first 2 weeks of next month. This is to promote alternative reading formats, including large print, digital and even audio. The theme for Hi-Vis Fortnight this year aligns with the National Year of Reading, celebrating the power of reading in all its forms and reaffirming that reading should be accessible to everyone. Tuesday was International Day for Women in Maritime. Although women crew members are still rare on fishing boats locally and throughout most of Scotland, there are women crew members on inter and ferries, a local example being Maggie Adamson, who's been working as a deckhand on the Yellowstone-Papastour and Bressard routes. There are women on Northlink and Calmac passenger ferries and on visiting cruise ships, yachts and sail training vessels. The International Chamber of Shipping has explored what still needs to change to support women at sea and to address long-standing, often overlooked challenges faced by women crew on board commercial vessels. At the beginning of next month, UHI Chatham will be holding the 2026 Fine Art Degree Show at the Grimsett Campus in Lerwick to celebrate the work of graduating students. The exhibition brings together the work of the BA Honours Fine Art Degree Programme graduating artists, Taylor Hanks, Estella Smith, Susan Lingeter and Emma Janssen.
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1: SIBC. Coming now, Calvin Harris and Jersey, then the Snuts with Circles and Dave and Thames and Rain Dance. It's Satisfy, Calvin Harris and Jersey.

let's get the party started. See you at the bar, you was hardly talking. That's when I knew that your heart was scarring. Friends to lovers need a part to star in. Like, wait, babe, let me

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1: It has been announced that the Chatham Library is to highlight accessible library services for people with sight loss and visual impairment. This will be a feature of Reading Sight Hi-Vis Fortnight in the first 2 weeks of next month. This is to promote alternative reading formats, including large print, digital, and even audio. The theme for Hi-Vis Fortnight this year aligns with the National Year of Reading, celebrating the power of reading in all its forms and reaffirming that reading should be accessible to everyone. Tuesday was International Day for Women in Maritime. Although women crew members are still rare on fishing boats locally and throughout most of Scotland, there are women crew members on inter and ferries. A local example being Maggie Adamson, who's been working as a deckhand on the Yellowstone, Papastour and Bressard routes. There are women on North Tank and Calmac passenger ferries and on visiting cruise ships, yachts and sail training vessels. The International Chamber of Shipping has explored what still needs to change to support women at sea and to address long-standing, often overlooked challenges faced by women crew on board commercial vessels. At the beginning of next month, UHI Shetland will be holding the 2026 Fine Art Degree Show at the Grimsett Campus in Lerwick to celebrate the work of graduating students. The exhibition brings together the work of the BA Honours Fine Art Degree Programme graduating artists, Taylor Hanks, Estella Smith, Susan Lingeter and Emma Janssen.
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3: Store. You. 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
1: It's Bruno Mars and Mitski, My Love, Mine All Mine, and Alex Warren and Fever Dream. Risk It All, it's Bruno Mars.

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1: It has been announced that the Shetland Library is to highlight accessible library services for people with sight loss and visual impairment. This will be a feature of Reading Sight Hi-Vis Fortnight in the first 2 weeks of next month. 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The theme for Hi-Vis Fortnight this year aligns with the National Year of Reading, celebrating the power of reading in all its forms and reaffirming that reading should be accessible to everyone. Tuesday was International Day for Women in Maritime. Although women crew members are still rare on fishing boats locally and throughout most of Scotland, there are women crew members on Inter and ferries. A local example being Maggie Adamson, who's been working as a deckhand on the Yellowstone-Papastour and Bressard routes. There are women on North Tank and Calmac passenger ferries and on visiting cruise ships, yachts and sail training vessels. The International Chamber of Shipping has explored what still needs to change to support women at sea and to address long-standing, often overlooked challenges faced by women crew on board commercial vessels. At the beginning of next month, UHI Shetland will be holding the 2026 Fine Art Degree Show at the Grimsett Campus in Lerwick to celebrate the work of graduating students. The exhibition brings together the work of the BA Honours Fine Art Degree Programme graduating artists, Taylor Hanks, Estella Smith, Susan Lingeter and Emma Janssen.
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1: It has been announced that the Chatham Library is to highlight accessible library services for people with sight loss and visual impairment. This will be a feature of Reading Sight High Vis Fortnight in the first 2 weeks of next month. This is to promote alternative reading formats, including large print, digital and even audio. The theme for High Vis Fortnight this year aligns with the National Year of Reading, celebrating the power of reading in all its forms and reaffirming that reading should be accessible to everyone. Tuesday was International Day for Women in Maritime. Although women crew members are still rare on fishing boats locally and throughout most of Scotland, there are women crew members on Inter and ferries, a local example being Maggie Adamson, who's been working as a deckhand on the Yellowstone, Papastour and Bressa routes. There are women on North Tank and Calmac passenger ferries and on visiting cruise ships, yachts and sail training vessels. The International Chamber of Shipping has explored what still needs to change to support women at sea and to address long-standing, often overlooked challenges faced by women crew on board commercial vessels. At the beginning of next month, UHI Shetland will be holding the 2026 Fine Art Degree Show at the Grimsett Campus in Lerwick to celebrate the work of graduating students. The exhibition brings together the work of the BA Honours Fine Art Degree Programme graduating artists, Taylor Hanks, Estella Smith, Susan Lingeter and Emma Janssen.
2: Psst. You. Yeah, you. Listening to the radio. Up to whatever. We just wanted to let you know there's a lotto draw coming up and...
3: It could be you.
2: Yeah. What he said. Lotto. From the National Lottery. Rules and procedures apply. Players must be 18 or over.

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1: It has been announced that the Chatham Library is to highlight accessible library services for people with sight loss and visual impairment. This will be a feature of Reading Sight Hi-Vis Fortnight in the first 2 weeks of next month. 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The theme for Hi-Vis Fortnight this year aligns with the National Year of Reading, celebrating the power of reading in all its forms and reaffirming that reading should be accessible to everyone. Tuesday was International Day for Women in Maritime. Although women crew members are still rare on fishing boats locally and throughout most of Scotland, there are women crew members on inter and ferries. A local example being Maggie Adamson, who's been working as a deckhand on the Yellowstone, Papastour and Bressard routes. There are women on Northlink and Calmac passenger ferries and on visiting cruise ships, yachts and sail training vessels. The International Chamber of Shipping has explored what still needs to change to support women at sea and to address long-standing, often overlooked challenges faced by women crew on board commercial vessels. At the beginning of next month, UHI Chatham will be holding the 2026 Fine Art Degree Show at the Grimsett Campus in Lerwick to celebrate the work of graduating students. The exhibition brings together the work of the BA Honours Fine Art Degree Programme graduating artists, Taylor Hanks, Estella Smith, Susan Lingeter and Emma Janssen.